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3: We were just talking so openly and so freely about how Jesus has changed all of our lives. And I think about that verse in Isaiah, and it says, "He will not blow out a flickering candle." In my life, there have been some times where I was just barely hanging on, and Jesus really breathed me back to life. And I just think about this purity and innocence with kids, that they're just so close to heaven. I think that they know that there's a love after them. Part of the journey of faith is returning to that love. It was Jesus all along.

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0: days God gave.
1: 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And I treasure the days most when I get to see my grandkids. 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

music. 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And I guess I'm biased, but Cooper is the cutest one.

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3: Do your dogs have different moods? 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
4: Do they have different moods?
3: Yeah,
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3: Can you?
4: And Dex is mostly in play mode.
3: Right. Most of the time.
4: So I call that a mode, not a mood. But boy, I mean.
3: That's his go-to is play.
4: Yeah, and he's in a very excited mood when we come home.
3: Sure.
4: And what's funny is if I leave, maybe I'm going around the corner and then I forget something and I come back, he's just as excited. I mean, as if I'd been gone.
3: She's back with the toy and the food.
4: I do think they have different moods.
3: We have cats. And that's not the case.
4: No.
3: They're always the same. They're aloof, indifferent, detached,
4: they
3: unimpressed.
4: They love you. They just don't know how to
3: show. They're not really sure how they feel about it. But dogs!
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Hey, Linda, you know, walking through struggles as a believer isn't necessarily easy, but when we walk through the valley, God walks with us, and it makes those struggles possible to overcome.

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1: Toby Mac, featuring Forrest Frank. 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
2: Hey, Vinny. Hey, I'm Linda. Maybe you have an old falling apart Bible. Well, don't get rid of it. I keep my old Bibles and all the family Bibles, the worn out ones, in a special cabinet that was my grandfather's bookcase. And, you know, it may have torn pages. It may have all of your highlights from when you were a new believer, or notes in the margins that are going to be a special remembrance to your family one day. My old Bible still has the dried flower that my husband brought me when I was sitting out on the patio reading my Bible, and he just wanted to be sweet. So those are reasons to hold on to that gnarly Bible.
3: We got

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3: 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That in turn encourages me. So yeah, the travel can be exhausting, but I get filled at the same time.

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1: What if one Saturday could become a memory your family talks about for years? That's what Love Thy City is all about. We got to come together. Love Thy City is August 22nd at the W.T. Brookshire Conference Center in Tyler. 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We got to love. 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

KVNE. Hey, I am your friend Fletch, and you know, there's something just kind of special, comforting about a Sunday night. 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
1: KVNE, hey, I'm your friend Fletch, and I know it's a little easy to feel anxious about Monday. 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

0: Hey, Miss Duane, sure is good to hear from you. What's going on with you tonight?
1: I'm listening to your music. I listen to it every morning. 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Thank you, Jesus. 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

KVNE. Hey, I'm your friend Fletch, and hopefully church encouraged you this morning. 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

if you're ending the weekend feeling pretty tired, you're in good company. 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
2: This is Chandler Moore, and this is the heart behind my song, God, I'm Just Grateful. The Bible instructs us to give thanks in all things. That means in the good and the bad, in the ugly and the beautiful, we are to thank God for it all. And I think this song helps me set my eyes on the list of reasons I have to be grateful. God has been so good. And in the midst of fires and trials and struggles and battles, I still have a reason to be grateful. And this is that song. Here's God, I'm Just Grateful.

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2: 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We've got a new one from Franny Cash, a new one from Forrest Frank. 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
5: We were just talking so openly and so freely about how Jesus has changed all of our lives. And I think about that verse in Isaiah, and it says, he will not blow out a flickering candle. In my life, there have been some times where I was just barely hanging on, and Jesus really breathed me back to life. And I just think about this purity and innocence with kids, that they're just so close to heaven. I think that they know that there's a love after them. Part of the journey of faith is returning to that love. It was Jesus all along.

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3: I find it pretty easy to tell myself that God loves me. But for me to actually take the time to stop and open up His Word and receive His love, to actually know that He sees me and cares about my day is a whole nother thing. How are we possibly going to know that God loves us if we don't give Him a voice into our lives just by stopping and opening His Word? I wrote this one after one of those moments where I stopped. And I know it's a bop. It's supposed to make you smile. 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
1: And Brother Dwayne, good to hear from you again. What's going on with you tonight?
2: You always play the right music at the right time. When y'all read scripts from the Bible, it's always at the right time. 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
1: Amen, Brother Dwayne. 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Really appreciate you.

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KVN. Hey, I'm your friend Fletch, and I love how Sunday nights are this beautiful reminder that every ending is also a beginning. Like, this weekend's wrapping up, but God's already preparing fresh mercies for us tomorrow morning and all of next week. His mercies are new every morning. God's so good.

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2: You know, that one hits me really hard because I'm trying to teach my three little girls that we can have joy in every single circumstance. Even if a toy is yanked out of their hands, they don't get what they want for dinner. No matter what, we get to choose joy. And that joy is rooted in Jesus and in only Jesus.

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2: Oh, it's very encouraging. I just enjoy the music. I enjoy getting uplifted, especially in the mornings. You know how hard it is to get going. And just that word and knowing that God is there, it's very helpful to me.
1: Amen. Miss Tiffany, sure is good to hear from you. Father, we lift up Tiffany to you, praying that you will continue to encourage her, drawing her closer to yourself as we worship together in Jesus' name.

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2: 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I mean, that's such a big deal. I hope you know that. I'm grateful for you, and I'm really proud of you.

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1: This is Chandler Moore, and this is the heart behind my song, God, I'm Just Grateful. The Bible instructs us to give thanks in all things. That means in the good and the bad, in the ugly and the beautiful, we are to thank God for it all. And I think this song helps me set my eyes on the list of reasons I have to be grateful. God has been so good. 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And this is that song. Here's God, I'm Just Grateful.

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3: We were just talking so openly and so freely about how Jesus has changed all of our lives. And I think about that verse in Isaiah, and it says, He will not blow out a flickering candle. In my life, there have been some times where I was just barely hanging on, and Jesus really breathed me back to life. And I just think about this purity and innocence with kids, that they're just so close to heaven. I think that they know that there's a love after them. Part of the journey of faith is returning to that love. It was Jesus all along.

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3: 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How are we possibly going to know that God loves us if we don't give Him a voice into our lives just by stopping and opening His Word? I wrote this one after one of those moments where I stopped. And I know it's a bop. It's supposed to make you smile, as you should be doing, because Lord, it feels good to be loved by you. Lord,

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1: Hi, I'm John Sorensen, president of Evangelism Explosion International, and you're listening to Share Life Today. I asked Michael Kirchnick, the national director of EE Czech Republic, why he's excited about the upcoming Congress of Nations. He said,
2: I think it's really important part to connect and to encourage one another and to share about how it's going. 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That's why I'm sending the newsletters. But the personal contact, of course, is much better.
1: There is a voice to the nation. 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
3: Discipline. 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God's correction isn't harsh or random. It's purposeful and perfect. 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

KVNA with a 60-second God Shot, Tara Lee Cobble on the way. Also, classic Chris Tomlin and Jeremy Camp again on KVNA. Here

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2: Beloved, do not imitate evil, but imitate good. Whoever does good is from God. Whoever does evil has not seen God. 3 John 1:11. In John's third letter to the church, he reminds us of who God is and calls us to imitate him in his action and his character. Once we have beheld God, fixed our eyes on him, and yielded to him as Lord, our whole lives are transformed. He changes us. He gives us new hearts. We find ourselves moving toward new desires. We have a peace that somehow stands even in the midst of trials and chaos. Everything is new. And because Jesus triumphed over sin and death, we are no longer bound to our sin. We can actually do good, not evil. Before we knew him, we were slaves to sin, but now we're slaves to righteousness. Today, walk in your freedom over sin. Imitate God and his goodness. He's where the joy is.
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1: 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Carrie Parsons is in Guatemala, and I know what you must be thinking. She's going to be really late. Actually, no, she's calling in her portion of the program. She's with the KVNE Mission Machine, bringing Jesus and hope to that Central American country south of Mexico. 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
3: This is Chandler Moore, and this is the heart behind my song, God, I'm Just Grateful. The Bible instructs us to give thanks in all things. That means in the good and the bad, in the ugly and the beautiful, we are to thank God for it all. And I think this song helps me set my eyes on the list of reasons I have to be grateful. God has been so good. And in the midst of fires and trials and struggles and battles, I still have a reason to be grateful. And this is that song. Here's God, I'm Just Grateful.

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1: Chandler Moore, God, I'm just grateful.
2: Luke 15, where the prodigal son returns. He was still a long way off. His father saw him and was filled with compassion, ran to his son, threw his arms around him, and kissed him. The son said, "Father, I've sinned against heaven and against you, and I'm no longer worthy to be called your son." 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
1: This is Max Licato. Some time ago, I made a special visit to the American Colony Hotel in Jerusalem. I wanted to see the handwritten lyrics that hang on the wall, framed and visible for all to see. Horatio Spafford wrote them, never imagining that they would become the words to one of the world's best-loved hymns. On December 2, 1873, he received a telegram from his wife that began, "Saved alone, what shall I do?" The ship she was on had collided with another ship and had sunk. Their four daughters drowned and Anna survived. While sailing on the ship to bring her home, Spafford wrote the lyrics to a song that would become an anthem to the providence of God. "Whatever my lot, thou hast taught me to say, it is well with my soul." This is Max Licato.
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1: KVNE, Mike and Carrie in the morning. Carrie Parsons is in Guatemala all week. She's with the KVNE Orphan Outreach Team, ministering to families there. And she calls in early. They're an hour earlier there than us. She makes this call. It's a little scary in the jungle. Here's a clip of an early morning call.
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3: 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And I just think about this purity and innocence with kids, that they're just so close to heaven. I think that they know that there's a love after them. Part of the journey of faith is returning to that love. It was Jesus all along.

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4: I find it pretty easy to tell myself that God loves me. But for me to actually take the time to stop and open up His Word and receive His love, to actually know that He sees me and cares about my day, is a whole nother thing. How are we possibly going to know that God loves us if we don't give Him a voice into our lives just by stopping and opening His Word? I wrote this one after one of those moments where I stopped. And I know it's a bop. It's supposed to make you smile, as you should be doing, because Lord, it feels good to be loved by you. Lord,

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2: Okay, good. I just want to make sure you're in some war-torn country in south of Mexico. Are your accommodations satisfactory?
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2: 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And is someone bringing your coffee?
3: Carol.
2: Carol's bringing your coffee?
4: This is my roommate. 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
2: Is there anything getting done down there? We'll check in with Carrie and her roommate, Carol, to make sure things are squared away with the Day of Ministry and Missions in Guatemala with the KVNA Missions team and Orphan Outreach.

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2: As usual, we hit the ground running. You know, we get off the plane and onto our bus, and there are 16 of us, I believe. Then you add the interpreters, then, of course, the kids that we're serving, and ends up being a lot of people. But the very first day, we did home visits. That's always wonderful to be able to visit with people in their homes. And these are kids that are a part of Cada Nino, an after-school program that we've been serving for years now. And so getting to meet the parents in their home is a really amazing thing, and we get to see day in their life. And for a lot of us who've been on this trip before, it's a great refresher, and it's great to see people again, to pray with them and encourage them. And then for some, their first time, our friend Charlene, it was very eye-opening for her to see how these wonderful people that we serve, how they live. We visited a family that lived in a room that was about the size of a large bedroom. They had three or four beds in that room, and that was it. And that's where they lived, just in that room. And even to cook, you had to go outside. Pretty humbling, but these folks are so very thankful for everything they have.

0: 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Amazing to think Carrie Parsons is in a different part of the world altogether, in Guatemala, with the KVNE Orphan Outreach Missions team.
1: Now we're day 3. Is that right? You got to delete all my laughing. That's day 3 now, and we're about to actually go serve at the Montessori program and the after-school program, Catamino, and do Vacation Bible School. So we're excited.
0: KVNE with Carrie Parsons calling in live from Guatemala, and the KVNE Orphan Outreach Missions team doing wonderful work for Jesus down there. I just hope she remembered her essential oils.

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1: What if one Saturday could become a memory your family talks about for years? 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We got to come together. Love Thy City is August 22nd at the W.T. 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

0: KVNE, Mike and Carrie Parsons in Guatemala with the Orphan Outreach Team. You touched on it briefly, but you've mentioned in the past the impact that it's had on you to see these people who have so little and yet are so grateful. Talk about that again.
1: I'll never forget that first year, and maybe a little naive, because after we visited our first home, I was asking people, well, where was their bathroom? Where were their other rooms? And in that case, there were mattresses that were up against the wall in that room that we were in. Someone told me that was it. And in that case, it was a rural area, so it was dirt floors, and it was amazing that they were so thankful for what they had. So for me, it made me feel like I had way too much of everything, to be honest, and came home even more thankful for everything that God provides for us.

0: 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Oh, come to the altar.
1: God loves you.
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2: Minnesota people are like weird nice. Like you can't be that nice. It's like creepy nice. It's like they're hiding something from you, kind of nice. And I learned that, like this summer, I spent some time with our friends in Minnesota. They have this beautiful lake house in Minnesota. I did an activity I've never done before. Probably shouldn't have, but I did. First morning, we're just getting ready. My friend John's just all pumped, ready to go, hey, Tim, we're going to do it today, buddy. Oh, we're going to go nuts today, don't you know? Yeah, we are. What are we going to do? We're going to go tubing. We're going to tube today, Tim. We're tubing on the lake. Tubing. You ever tube? We're going to tube, tube, tube. You ever tube? Okay, who are you, the Swedish chef from the Muppets? Who are you? What's tubing? He goes, tubing is you lay down on the tube, it's tied to a rope, tied to the boat. What we do is we drag you around the lake behind the boat in the tube. It'll change your life. He was right about that. And I'm an idiot, right? So I'm like, I'm first, man. I don't even know what I'm doing. Let's do it. So I'm like at the end of this pier, and I'm laying down on this tube, got the life jacket on, got the rope in the boat. Here's what I learned about Minnesota people. They're really nice until you put them behind the wheel of a ski boat. That's when they get possessed by the devil and want to kill you for fun. So John's getting ready. All right, Tim, looks good. I'm going to start up the boat. Here we go. All right, Tim.
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1: So just a jam-packed week. Do you have any time at all to have fun, time to relax, just scroll your phone? Do you have any downtime?
2: You know what? The whole thing is fun. No, we don't really have downtime. I mean, the first day, I fell asleep about 5 minutes after I laid my head down because we just go until the end of the day. We have a great time of fellowship, having dinner together, sharing stories about the families that we visited. I mentioned Ruth to you, who is part of the Cada Niño After School program. And when we visited her, it was just Ruth and her mom. Her dad, he's around, but not a lot. And he has a problem with drinking, you know, all the frustrations of that. It was a great time of encouragement for her. Actually, Eddie from our Fusion team was with us on that home visit. It's great. We didn't need the interpreter, really. Eddie was speaking to her in her heart language and just sharing Jesus with her. And then our interpreter was sharing with us what Eddie was saying. We all got to pray together. He was also encouraging Ruth of her worth in Christ and how unique she is. And it was really, really special.
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1: Carrie Parsons is with Orphan Outreach in Guatemala. Now, you have a child that you sponsor there, and you're always hoping for a chance to meet Jefferson.
2: I do. Jefferson actually is in another school that we will not be serving this week, but on Thursday, we will all go to an amusement park, which is a really rare thing. You know, these kids don't get the opportunity to do this program, and so hopefully I'll get to see him. I've heard such great things about how he's doing. The after-school program is amazing because they teach these kids things that they will never learn in school here in Guatemala. One of the things they do is robotics. They do 3D printing. Jefferson was able to compete for robotics, and he actually won.
1: Wow.
2: And these are like college-level competitions. Pretty cool. He is 15, and Cada Niño not only helps teach these kids these skills, but they teach them the Bible, and they teach them how to serve in their community, and he's been doing that. He's been sharing Jesus with kids his own age and really kind of becoming a leader, and it's pretty exciting to hear about it. So I can't wait to see him. I hope I get to see him. I won't know for a couple days.
3: Sometimes

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2: Hi, KVNA.
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2: Yeah, can I interest you in a venti today?

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1: Good God Almighty! 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
2: Yea, though I walk through the valley of the shadow of death, I will fear no evil, for you are with me. Your rod and your staff, they comfort me.

I wanna dance like David, I wanna faith like Paul. 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I wanna face that fire, it won't

0: And that's who I praise.
1: Brandon Lake, that's who I praise.
2: Kerry Parsons joining us live from Guatemala this morning, our annual visit via the magic of radio. And I can't let this morning go by without at least one summertime this or that. Are you ready?
3: I guess so.
2: Okay. This or that. Ice cream or popsicles?
3: Ice cream, all the way.
2: Camping in a tent or staying in a cabin? I don't think you'd only have to answer that.
3: I don't sleep on the ground. We're going for the cabin.
2: That's part of the contract. Sandals or barefoot? Another one. I know the answer.
3: I just want to cover my feet. I don't want either of those. I want shoes.
2: Get a bad sunburn or get stung by a jellyfish?
3: Oh, that's awful, Mike. I have neither, but I would take the sunburn, of course.
2: Poolside with Josiah Queen or on the beach with Chris Tomlin?
3: That's awkward. I'm going to go with Josiah Queen.
2: I think what you meant to say is on the beach with Chris Tomlin on KVNE.
3: Oh, of course I did.

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2: We've got Chris Tomlin on the line. If you could just give me one quick liner, that would do my heart good. If you could say, hi, this is Chris Tomlin.
3: Hi, this is Chris Tomlin.
2: And I owe all my success to the grace of God.
3: And I owe all my success to the grace of God.
2: And Mike and Carrie in the morning.
3: And Mike and Carrie in the morning.
2: Thank you. My day is complete.

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2: KVNE with a story we believe is going to touch your heart. Mike Weaver from Big Daddy Weave on the song Redeemed in the grocery store aisle.
3: I got a Facebook message of a man. He stops on his way home from work, you know, one day at Walmart to pick up some things for his wife. And then he goes to the automotive section. And he said that he absentmindedly in the aisle with his cart, man, just starts singing the song Redeemed. And as he's singing it, he says an aisle over, somebody else starts singing with him.
4: And I am redeemed.
3: And there's a guy at the end of the aisle who is just standing there staring at him. And he said, the guy goes, what does that even mean? And Ed is just like, man, let me tell you. And just about that time, he said, the other guy from the aisle over who was singing with him, Kate, turns the aisle and comes up his aisle and says, look, man, I want to get in on this with you. And literally, they got down in the aisle with that man and just led that guy to Jesus right there in Walmart, dude. It never gets old hearing what God has done through the songs, because you know that's him. There's no way it could be us. There's no part of the songwriting process where you go, now this is where the guy's going to get saved in Walmart, you know?

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1: 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Carol, you know how Carrie likes her coffee, don't you? Oh, wait, that's right. Nobody does.
2: There's nothing wrong with being a little picky.
1: Oh, you like it how you like it.
2: About my coffee. 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
1: I promise you, they're getting a lot done there. They're ministering to children in Guatemala. They're having some fun in the meantime. Carrie and Carol from Guatemala on KVNE. We'll check back with them tomorrow.

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1: 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It's Mike and Carrie.
2: 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Mike and Carrie, we're out. We're thankful.
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1: 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It's that time once again on this Monday to delve into God's Word with the God Shot.
2: Beloved, do not imitate evil, but imitate good. Whoever does good is from God. Whoever does evil has not seen God. 3 John 1:11. In John's third letter to the church, he reminds us of who God is and calls us to imitate him in his action and his character. Once we have beheld God, fixed our eyes on him, and yielded to him as Lord, our whole lives are transformed. He changes us. He gives us new hearts. We find ourselves moving toward new desires. We have a peace that somehow stands even in the midst of trials and chaos. Everything is new. And because Jesus triumphed over sin and death, we are no longer bound to our sin. We can actually do good, not evil. Before we knew him, we were slaves to sin, but now we're slaves to righteousness. Today, walk in your freedom over sin. Imitate God and his goodness. He's where the joy is.
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0: Josh Baldwin, Evidence.
1: It's all around us. KVNE. Hey there, I'm Nikki Martinez. And after a week in the valley in Colorado, surrounded by mountains at a family camp, man, I don't just see those mountains as mountains. Some do. But I see it as evidence of a God who cares. And thankfully, Bobby Nathan and I were able to share that truth with our six-year-old in the middle of family camp, surrounded by this beauty, and point to her and say, just as much as God cared to make those mountains that are glorious, even more so, He cared to make you.

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1: 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And he constantly says here is the way to freedom. So are you ready to accept it? As John 8 says, when the sun sets you free, you will be free forever.

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1: What if one Saturday could become a memory your family talks about for years? That's what Love Thy City is all about. We got to come together. Love Thy City is August 22nd at the W.T. Brookshire Conference Center in Tyler. 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We've got

Stakes still stands. KBNE. Hey there, I'm Nikki. And while on a road trip, do you make intentional stops? Well, our family does now. And one of them led us to a very interesting story. See, the year was 1912, and oil was gushing from an area close to Wichita Falls, Texas. Well, in stops in this guy named J.D. McMahon, oil man, promoter. And he believed that some office space was needed, seeing that some massive business was happening with all of this oil coming in. So he drew up some plans for a multi-story, essentially skyscraper. He raised even $200,000 from investors, which is about $3.5 to $4 million today. But he somehow failed to mention that, well, the property that he was going to purchase, he didn't really have the A-OK for. And on top of that, the plans that he drew out, what looked to be a 40-story building soaring 480 feet high, well, it didn't have feet as the marking, but instead inches. So there in Wichita Falls, Texas, stands a 4-story, 40 feet tall, world's littlest skyscraper. It has survived tornadoes, fires, and that story to this day. This

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0: Brennan's Goodness of God.
1: He is KVNE. Hey there, I'm Nikki, and definitely was thankful to feel a lot of his goodness when conquering a little bit of a fear of mine. So I don't usually think that I'm afraid of heights until I'm actually in the presence of something that is really high, like a zip line. Recently, that was the case. I was like, oh, that's kind of cool. I think I can do it. It'll be a first time for our daughter. It'll be a family thing. And then we get to said zip line place and I'm heavily breathing. I'm going, oh, no, I'm not. I don't know. But I get the harness and I get all the things on me. We climb the stairs to get the top. I'm, again, breathing even more heavily, trying to calm myself down. Our six-year-old's trying to calm me down. We get to the top. And we do it. And I'm so thankful we did it. And we did it a second time. Man, that's not always easy. Taking on the things that we fear. Maybe you've done that before. What has been something that you've been maybe scared or afraid of that you've actually been able to tackle? 844-984-1234.

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0: with Danny Weave. Redeemed.
1: Thank God, redeemed.
2: Amen. KBNE, hey there, I'm Nikki. Talking a little bit about that thing that maybe, well, you've had to conquer. That fear, that moment that you were a little nervous. Have you had that before? And if so, how'd it go? 844-984-1234. Julie?
3: When I first did PrayShare, I was scared to death to answer that phone the first time. I don't know why. It just kind of a little nervous, I guess, afterward. I mean, it was the biggest blessing to hear the people tell me how the radio affects their lives and, you know, just meeting all the people that I got to work with. And that one time when y'all played my old testimony on the radio and someone called in and said, I just heard this testimony and I had to call in. And then I ended up answering that phone call. And that was so huge. I just was very emotional.

0: I'm Nikki, and for some of these songs, man, you have heard over and over. You know them like the back of your hand. And it should be the case with certain songs that maybe you've heard in church, but that's an assumption. And comedian John Crist and Chris Tomlin, well, for both of them, that assumption paid off horribly.
1: I was with you at Bristol.
2: Yes.
1: The Easter service.
2: Easter service.
1: So all the drivers and their wives and they'd be like, well, we're going to church. And then they brought in the heavy hitters.
2: It's Easter Sunday, man.
1: I could be wrong, but you sang Amazing Grace.
2: I did, yeah.
1: And they went to the crowd. People didn't know it. And I was like, hey, that's not a good sign. Dude. I go, this is our main one.
2: This is Amazing Grace. This is the top.
1: This is our number one.
2: This is our biggest. Yeah. We don't have anything else after this.
1: Yeah, you can't.
2: If Amazing Grace fails, you got nowhere to go. You have no other place to turn to.
1: That's like walking around like a NASCAR and you're like, you don't know who Dale Earnhardt is? Like, that's our main guy.
2: Because that's true. Like, if it's all going bad in a concert, you pull out Amazing Grace and everybody, you get everybody back.
1: Yeah, yeah.
2: Everybody's back. Yeah. Okay, we're with you. But when they don't know Amazing Grace, that's a tough one.

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2: This is Chandler Moore, and this is the heart behind my song, God, I'm Just Grateful. The Bible instructs us to give thanks in all things. That means in the good and the bad, in the ugly and the beautiful, we are to thank God for it all. And I think this song helps me set my eyes on the list of reasons I have to be grateful. God has been so good. And in the midst of fires and trials and struggles and battles, I still have a reason to be grateful. And this is that song. Here's God, I'm Just Grateful.

0: that I would be okay into the seventh grade and that everything would go fine.
1: Oh, well, Lord, we lift up Hannah and other students who are in her same boat, nervous about the new school year. Father, we ask that you bring them your protection and courage.

0: 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Is it his music or that his beard deserves its own tour? 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Crowder's coming to the Belcher Center in Longview October 3rd and 4th. 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
7: We were just talking so openly and so freely about how Jesus has changed all of our lives. 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In my life, there have been some times where I was just barely hanging on, and Jesus really breathed me back to life. And I just think about this purity and innocence with kids, that they're just so close to heaven. I think that they know that there's a love after them. Part of the journey of faith is returning to that love. It was Jesus all along.

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1: 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Still needing some volunteers. 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

Hey, Annie. Hey there, I'm Nikki. Just got off the phone with a friend of ours, a listener, Vicky, who's just been going through her own battle with fear and worry and feeling scared, which we've been talking a little bit about that and how God maybe has gotten you through some of that. And Lord, we just lift her up specifically as she is just a little fearful about a friend of hers who she hears from almost every day. And it's been a few days since the last time she's heard from him. Lord, we know that we trust you with the relationships in our lives, with the people in our lives, and that is what we are doing today. We are asking for your peace and your comfort to be poured over Vicky, that she feels your presence and your courage in this waiting.

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2: I find it pretty easy to tell myself that God loves me. But for me to actually take the time to stop and open up His Word and receive His love, to actually know that He sees me and cares about my day is a whole nother thing. How are we possibly going to know that God loves us if we don't give Him a voice into our lives just by stopping and opening His Word? I wrote this one after one of those moments where I stopped. And I know it's a bop. It's supposed to make you smile, as you should be doing, because Lord, it feels good to be loved by you.

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1: 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And that's one of the reasons why I praise him, why I stand firm on verses like Psalm 136. To him who alone does great wonders, his love endures forever.

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3: Father, let your kingdom come. 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
1: Will you take just a minute and join us for this noon prayer stop?
4: Hi, this is Matthew West. Will you pray with me? Our Father, who art in heaven, hallowed be your name. Your kingdom come, your will be done, on earth as it is in heaven. Give us this day our daily bread, and forgive us our debts as we forgive our debtors. And do not lead us into temptation, but deliver us from evil. For yours is the kingdom and the power and the glory forever.

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1: All my desires reverse to keep the first things first.
2: Oh, how he helps us. KBNE. Hey there, I'm Nikki. And I say that because we're talking a little bit about those moments where we've needed maybe his help. Those times when we've been a little afraid or scared of something recently. It was heights and zip lines for me. But I was able to get through it and enjoy it with my family. But what about you? You got a story, 844-984-1234. Felicia?
3: I have two young children and one older one. When we moved into the equipment area, the two youngest ones were having, like, night terrors. Mm. I didn't know what to do. So I prayed over them every night. And then, as I'm praying, it dawned on me, when my oldest daughter was little, I had a radio and it would play Christian music, and that helped her sleep. Mm-hmm. I'm like, I should do that with the little ones. I should get a radio and put it in the room. So I called my dad. I was like, do you have a radio by chance laying around? He was like, yeah. So I put it on y'all's radio station. Mm-hmm. And that night, they did not have night terrors at all, and it was an answer to prayer.
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2: 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And man, when he gives us a new year of life, we should celebrate. That's the case for some of our friends and listeners like McKenna Swanson, Mila Cannon, Anna Powell, and Charlene Forster. Happy birthday!

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1: September 5th is just another Saturday until you go to Rock the Pines when Switchfoot takes the stage. 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

0: This is Gwen.
1: Hey, Gwen, what can I do for you?
0: I was going to see if I could request a song. Gratitude.
1: Ooh, gratitude. Why do you like that one?
0: Just in the season of our life right now, that song is what I cling to. We have dived into our faith and trusting God and believing in Him and knowing that He holds it all. And the only thing I can give Him from Sundays is a hallelujah.
1: Amen.
0: So that's what that song resonates.

0: Golden Lake. 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

0: Dixon, build a boat.
1: KBNE, he's asking for our trust. Trust that he's got the best for our life. Instead of worrying each and every day, trusting in him to provide what we need that day. So let us do as 1 Thessalonians 5 says, and give thanks in all circumstances, for this is the will of God in Christ for you.

0: and the Lamb. Gabby Annie, the one who takes on our sin and shame and is a sacrifice, but also the one who helps us battle fear. I'm Nikki Martinez, wrapping things up with one last call about the fears in our life and maybe ways that maybe God has helped you with it. It could be heights. It could be maybe certain emotions we're dealing with. What has yours been?
1: Hammers. I have two hammers in my toolbox, and I use them all the time. I just don't ever open my eyes when I use them.
0: But what if you hit your thumb?
1: That's happened several times. But I still clench my eyes shut real tight, because I'm just, ever since I was a little girl, I've always been scared of hammers.
0: Well, at least you use them, though.

0: 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Praise the Lord.
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0: Burns, ain't nobody.
1: Diving into the Bible today, and the verse of the day is James 1:19. Understand this, my dear brothers and sisters, you must all be quick to listen, slow to speak, and slow to get angry. Who else needs that reminder today? I'm raising my hand, you guys.

0: Jesus does.
1: Hey, I'm Linda. A friend who recently lost her husband posted a picture of her and her daughters at the funeral, and the photo that they used of her husband, he had a huge smile on his face. And it was such a comforting reminder that when we know where they are and we will see them again, they are smiling. They are in the presence of the Heavenly Father. So we can smile on earth knowing that we will see them again. And I reminded her of that and shared that my husband had put a photo of us in his will. I found it after he passed away when I was taking care of all of those details. And on the back, he had written, "I am waiting for you." They are waiting for us. Our Heavenly Father is waiting for us. We have work to do yet on this earth, but one day it will be a wonderful reunion.

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0: Cause there's a God.
1: Mary Claire, there's a God.
2: There is hope because there is a God. And you know what, friend? You can praise Him during this season in the valley.
3: A lot of my friends were having babies at the same time. And so when they were all infants, you know, we were all in the same boat. And we started this mama's play group with our kids just at our feet every Tuesday. But 2 years in, all their babies are crawling and hitting each other and stealing each other's Cheerios. But my baby is still laying there. And that's when it starts to hit, right? When you're watching your friends' kids change. And you're seeing, as they grow older, that the gap is spreading. So it's not just that you accept that reality early on, it's that you have to continue to accepting that new normal or that difference for a whole lifetime. And it doesn't change when they're in high school, because you think, will they have a girlfriend, or will they get married, or, you know, will they go to college? And then what will their life expectancy be? And will I be able to care for them forever? But it's actually so good, though, because it keeps you so dependent on God. And for that, I will forever be grateful. And I still know that had I not had Kate in my life, I would have just blazed by people, because that was my personality, a high capacity, high achieving mama. And I praise God that He rescued me from that.

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0: Here comes Craig and Dean, Top of My Lungs. Yeah.
1: Good God Almighty. 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
1: KVNE, hey, I'm Linda. What do you have in your Amazon cart right now? What do you have in your save, your Amazon save list? You know, that one is the one that adds up. I just moved something to my cart. It's about $25. 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
1: What if one Saturday could become a memory your family talks about for years? That's what Love Thy City is all about. We got to come together. Love Thy City is August 22nd at the W.T. 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
3: 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Look, I got a

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1: KVNE Hamlinda, I watched the most precious Forrest Frank video. You need to go check it out on his social media. A little girl in the audience was asked to come up on stage and sing one of his raps.

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And she nailed it, but then afterwards, she asked Forrest Frank and everyone there to pray for her mother, who was diagnosed with breast cancer. And they went right up to the mother. 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
1: Ephesians 5:2 says to walk in love, as Christ loved us and gave himself up for us, a fragrant offering and sacrifice to God. This verse reminds me that walking in love starts with remembering Christ's love for me. I've noticed that the comparison game loses its appeal when I am resting in Christ rather than striving to be better than someone else. It's easier for me to walk in love when I remember that Jesus loved me first. I am able to encourage and celebrate others out of the overflow of Christ's love. My challenge for you is to spend a few minutes thanking God for the gift of Jesus, and then to practice walking in love by reminding a friend just how much God loves them. I'm Jill with New Mercies for Moms. 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
1: KBNE, hey, I'm Linda. I have never owned an electric toothbrush. I think I can handle it manually, but as I get older, I'm thinking it might be a good idea. I don't know.
2: 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The electric toothbrush. What, is brushing your teeth too strenuous an exercise for some people? Got people going,
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0: Hillsong Worship, who you say I am.
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3: This is Chandler Moore, and this is the heart behind my song, God, I'm Just Grateful. The Bible instructs us to give thanks in all things. That means in the good and the bad, in the ugly and the beautiful, we are to thank God for it all. 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
2: We were just talking so openly and so freely about how Jesus has changed all of our lives. And I think about that verse in Isaiah, and it says, "He will not blow out a flickering candle." In my life, there have been some times where I was just barely hanging on, and Jesus really breathed me back to life. And I just think about this purity and innocence with kids, that they're just so close to heaven. I think that they know that there's a love after them. Part of the journey of faith is returning to that love. It was Jesus all along.

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3: I find it pretty easy to tell myself that God loves me. But for me to actually take the time to stop and open up His Word and receive His love, to actually know that He sees me and cares about my day, is a whole nother thing. How are we possibly going to know that God loves us if we don't give Him a voice into our lives just by stopping and opening His Word? I wrote this one after one of those moments where I stopped. And I know it's a bop. It's supposed to make you smile, as you should be doing, because Lord, it feels good to be loved by you.

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1: KVNE, hey friend, I'm Lacey. Happy Monday! It's a brand new day, a fresh start to the week. Thank you, Lord. Hey, guess what? 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

0: Beckham and Crowder. It really is Amazing Grace.
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1: KVNE, hey friend, I'm Lacey. Well, this was a birthday party filled weekend. My twin girls turned 7 years old on Friday, and we partied all weekend because, well, that's what they wanted. Not really. We had a party on Saturday, and I got to tell you, I think they grew a foot, and it's breaking my heart. Hang in there, parents.

0: KVNE. Hey friend, I'm Lacey with some encouragement this evening from Matthew West.
1: So one night I'm standing up at a concert like I always do, and I shared "Hello, my name is," and then I shared the story behind it. And I went back home to Nashville and I looked on my computer. 24 hours later, there was a story from a young man who was in attendance at that concert. And he said, "Matthew, I heard that song and I heard that story of addiction. I'm an addict and I'm finally ready to get some help." Turns out this guy was at this concert. He only went because his mom said she would give him money. His mom had been praying for her son. So he reaches out to me and says, "Can you help me?" Well, my dad and I have a ministry designed for purposes just like that. So we were on the phone with him 24 hours later. And would you believe that now that young man is in the same recovery program that Jordan graduated from? He called me on Christmas Day to tell me that he's finally seeing with clear eyes. When one person stands up like Jordan and says, "I'm a child of the one true King. I'm living proof that God can change lives," it causes a chain reaction in guys like Roger. And they say, "Well, I want to be living proof that grace wins every time."

0: What's your favorite thing about Crowder? Is it his music or that his beard deserves its own tour? Praising your name no matter what comes. The beard's big, but the worship is bigger. Crowder's coming to the Belcher Center in Longview October 3rd and 4th. You walk in expecting a concert, but leave feeling encouraged and spiritually recharged. Hit my knees, cause I tickets for Crowder in concert at KVNE.com. That's why when mountains move, I say,
1: looks like somebody prayed. The KVNE concert series is sponsored by Biomax Spray Foam Insulation.

0: Hey, VNE. Hey, friend. I'm Lacey. The Bible says, teach us to number our days that we may gain a heart of wisdom. You know, we often rush through life trying to fill our days, but God invites us to number them, to slow down, and to see that time is a gift, not a guarantee. Wisdom doesn't come from doing more. It comes from walking closely with the one who made time in the first place.
1: For years I've run the fast lane, and my treads are wearing thin. 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
2: KVNE, hey friend, I'm Lacey. You know, I read this statistic one time that most American homes have, you know, at least 5 to 10 Bibles in their house. And that's true for me. In fact, I was going through the attic the other day and I found about 5 more Bibles that I'd forgotten about. But often we let them sit on shelves or in attics and they get a little dusty. We forget about them. But today, let me encourage you to pick it up, that living and active word, what a gift it is, and to read it. 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
1: KVNE, hey friend, I'm Lacey. 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
1: Hey, Vienny. Hey, friend. I'm Lacey. 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We'll bless so many students going back this August. Thank you for being the hands and feet of Jesus to so many.

What if one Saturday could become a memory your family talks about for years? That's what Love Thy City is all about. We got to come together. Love Thy City is August 22nd at the W.T. Brookshire Conference Center in Tyler. At Love Thy City, we'll gather with one purpose: to love each other the way Jesus loves us. We got to learn to love. Please bring your kids, invite your friends, come ready to laugh, to eat, to worship, and maybe even change somebody's life. Love Thy City is August 22nd, and it starts at 10 a.m. Mark your calendars right now, not because we have to, because we get to. Find out more at kvne.com.

0: 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My God is still the same.
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2: 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The Bible tells the story of this woman with a condition who touches the hem of Jesus' robe, and he stops and he asks, "Who touched me?" 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
1: KVNE, hey friend, I'm Lacey. Sometimes we like to build up these walls. We like to be in control, don't we? But Lord, today, break down our walls and help us to fully surrender all that we are and all that we have to you.

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Heart from hardening like stone. 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There's reason still to pray, so I can sing.

0: 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Make it well.
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